just don't understand how much I love you, do you? I'm here for you. I'm not out to go out there and cheat all night, just like you did, baby, but that's alright.

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1: 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Well, what brings you in? Sometimes it's, well, we got an anniversary or special birthdays coming up. I love the response, well, just because. And I'll tell you, the just because gift goes over with more strength than probably any other. If you're getting her something just because you love her or you're thinking about her, that says a lot.
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7: Okay, this is the one. 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
8: Wow, you almost hit it that time.
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8: You know what never misses? 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
7: Oofta, this golf stuff is for the birds. 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

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Best part is it's for the best states to live in. We came at number four. New Jersey, Maine, and Vermont all ahead of us.

Today is National Embrace Your Geekness Day. If you're geeky, proudly celebrate your obsessions, whether they involve video games, sci-fi sagas, coding, fantasy novels, or niche pop culture. For me, I'm super excited about the 1.0 drop of Palworld that I'm going to be playing a ton of later.

0: Yes, the luxury grocery chain Erewhon has started selling cups of, quote, sacred water for $12 each. 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I don't know. 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

So, just in case you needed bragging rights to the other states in the tri-state area, being Wisconsin and Iowa, I'd just like to point out that CNBC has named Minnesota as one of the top five best states with the highest quality of living score. 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Nah, I'm just kidding.

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